0: it hurts. More vivid and worse, what I feel I deserve. 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

0: It used to be, to be, to be. But even though it's true, it's not what I ask. No matter what I do, it's only the good part that comes back to me, to me, to me.
1: It's not about the things you do, it's not about the things you say.

A terrifying thing is taking place. The cell action changeover from growth to aging. February 24th. A terrifying thing is taking place.